0: NDIS has changed delivery of disability services. She says residents will be able to stay in their current home if they choose to do so. However, unions say it'll break deep bonds between individuals and their carers developed over years. Members of Parliament in Britain have voted down a new attempt to legalise assisted dying in England and Wales. The bill would have allowed adults with fewer than 6 months to live to apply to be given help to end their own lives, subject to certain safeguards. It was the second attempt to change the law, the BBC's Nomia Iqbal reports.
1: Those against the bill argued that the safeguards could not adequately protect vulnerable people from pressure or coercion, and talked of the need to improve the state of palliative and social care. Supporters insisted the safeguards were robust and said those who were already dying should be given the choice and control over how their lives ended. There were also changes of heart, with one MP switching to vote against after saying her conscience was not at peace. A new bill could potentially be introduced in a future parliamentary session, but this bill is now over.
0: To sport, and Fremantle is still in the chase for a maiden AFL premiership with a 14-point win over Geelong in their elimination semi-final in Perth. The Dockers won 18-12, 120 to 16-10, 106. Geelong's season is over, while Fremantle now face Sydney at the SCG in a preliminary final.
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3: Alrighty, good morning, Canamble. I hope you're doing really well. I am on this sunshiny day. It's absolutely beautiful outside. And we'll just get into the weather really quickly before I welcome you to the show. Alright, currently it is 20.7 degrees, which is absolutely lovely for this time of morning. Top of 25 today. Central Western Slope Plains for Saturday, mostly sunny. Winds north-northeast, 15 to 20 degrees. 5 kilometres, becoming light in the middle of the day. Chance of rain is sitting at 30%. UV index is high. Humidity is at 48%. And winds are currently coming from the north-northeast at 17 kilometres an hour. But those wind gusts are getting up to 25, so it might get a bit blowy in places. Anyway, Sunday will be partly cloudy. A low of 10, a top of 26 tomorrow. Monday, slightly warmer with a top of 29. And on Tuesday, we're going to have a low of 12 and a top of 28. 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And of course, the news was brought to you by AJF Bryan and Sons. Okay, so I'll just turn Bill's microphone off so he can just stop lip syncing.
4: That was fun, I was just miming everything she said.
3: Yeah, no, welcome to the Nothing Show. I'm Amanda Daniels, and
4: I'm not.
3: Over there is not Amanda Daniels, is Bill Carroll.
4: Hello. Yes,
3: hey.
4: Hey, everyone.
3: So on the show today, we have a bunch of nothing, but actually we have a something. So we're going to talk about, because this week's been quite a big week, so we're just going to talk rubbish about it, really.
4: Every week.
3: Something that we won't talk rubbish about, and I'm actually looking very forward to this, is we've got Emma from Outback Arts coming to talk to us about the hottest thing in town at the moment.
4: Burn, baby, burn.
3: Burn, baby, burn. For those of you that have seen the amazing play that Outback Arts is...
4: Disco Inferno.
3: Disco Inferno, burn, baby, burn. You know what we're talking about. But for those that haven't, I think tonight's your last night. And you know what? It's been sold out every night. But I will leave that for Emma to talk to us about that. And we'll get into...
4: You've been playing a little part yourself this weekend, haven't you?
3: I've been doing the lights, man.
4: The spotlight. Yeah, isn't that amazing? I did it for a few years, but unfortunately, because of my wounds and everything, now I can't make it up the bloody stairs anymore. It's crazy, isn't it? It's great fun.
3: It is. It's nice to sort of see the differences and people develop their skills or their lines.
4: Do you know what I loved
3: like
4: about
3: it's
4: it?
3: It's lovely.
4: Because I did it for about three or four plays in a row. What I loved about it is when you stood up there with the spotlight, you're the only one up there. you know, and you get to look down at the crowd and you just see...
3: I do it all the time.
4: How diverse and wonderful.
3: If you feel that you've been watched...
4: You are. You are.
3: I am watching you. That is absolutely wonderful. But you know what's not wonderful about doing the lights?
4: What's that?
3: Because I'm vertically challenged, so I have to get up and down off this step the whole time, like this chair, so I can see properly, so I can work it, and then I've got to get back down, and then back up, and then back down, and then back up, and it's like an aerobics workout. All in its own. So, anyway, I might have.
4: You wouldn't want to have a fear of heights up there, but
3: I might have some decent calf muscles by the end of it.
4: Them steps, mate.
3: Alrighty.
4: I just said to Mim once one day. I said to look, I'd love to do it, but you know, getting down to the toilet even as a house. She goes, take a bucket.
3: What happens if you got to do it number two?
4: I don't But no, like I said, it's wonderful just seeing the whole community sitting there and having fun and enjoying it. And let's talk more about it later.
3: We'll talk more about it when Emma gets in. But course, we've got some PSAs. And we've had a lot with, sort of outsider stuff, which we don't really pay heaps of attention to here in Canamble. But it was the anniversary of 9/11 this week.
4: Yes. I lost a friend in the South Tower. I lost a friend in the South Tower on that day. And for me, it's a day that cuts deep a little because I remember my mate Mikey.
3: Yeah.
4: And I watched the ceremony online. It was just great to see people stop and remember because it was such a tragic thing.
3: It was horrifically, and it changed our world. It changed, definitely Western world, wasn't it? You remember, I don't overly remember because I was very little, but you remember when you used to go to an airport and just board it like you do a bus?
4: Yeah.
3: I'd get on the train.
4: At the airport.
3: Emma's here right now, so we'll cut to a song and I'll let her in, otherwise she won't be able to get in.
4: Stop yakking about old airports.
3: And we'll be back very shortly. All right, Goo Goo Dolls, Iris.

0: Alrighty, there we had Bryan Adams and Mel C, When You're Gone. And we've had comments here in the background that she was the only talented Spice Girl.
1: Some may disagree. Some may disagree.
0: Alrighty. So we're going to... hang on. What, Bill? Oh, there you go.
2: Yeah, I would die on that hill. Up. I think Mel C was the best out of all. Well, the only talented one.
0: Yeah, Baby Spice was the prettiest and most populist. Everyone wanted to be like her.
2: Mel C, no, what's her name?
0: Everyone hates the redhead.
2: The red, no, but she was fun. She was the fun one. Yeah, thanks,

0: Mate, everyone hates Reddit.
1: I say this as a proud ginger ninja. All right. So we've got Emma from Outback Arts in the house coming and join us to talk about play. Good morning, Emma. And a few little other bits around town. So how you doing, Emma?
2: Really great. Beautiful day today.
1: It is so good.
0: Hasn't it been great the last couple of days? It's just been stunning.
1: Yeah. Stunning play weather. Anyway, so tell us a little bit from your side. How did this all come about and, you know, how's it all going now?
2: In terms of the Cats production?
1: Yeah, the Cats production.
2: Well, I was working with Outback Arts for about 7 years with my own company, and for the last 3 years I've been working for Outback Arts. But I've been making a podcast as part of all those projects for about 7 years. And when Outback Arts bought the Plaza Theatre, we thought it would be really great for me to come when they were doing Jest at the West a couple of years ago. And I made some special additional episodes just on the Plaza and on Cats for the podcast. It's called Outback Out Loud, so you can check it out.
1: Yeah. We'll have to pop that up on Facebook page.
0: I think I remember
1: Outback
0: that.
1: Outback Out Loud.
2: Well, season 4 just came out and I'm planning season 5, so it's very much still alive and well, the podcast. But that's how I first got involved with Cats, and that was my kind of introduction to the theatre as well. And then I sort of was organising a couple of projects out this way a few months ago, and I thought, wouldn't it be good if I could come and be part of the Cats production again? So I was just there as a pair of hands, and I'm helping call the spotlights with the incredible spotlight operators that I've got working with me.
0: I wonder who
1: that could
0: be.
1: Shout out to Julianne.
2: Look, the show is just, it's so much fun. It's just been a great experience. It's amazing, you know, the power of community, what everyone can do when they just work together. And, you know, unfortunately, it's completely sold out tonight. I don't know if you...
0: That's a good thing.
2: Yeah.
1: I think it's been sold out every night. Like, it's been so
0: last
1: full.
0: Night always pretty much is. It's been phenomenal.
2: Yeah, it's going to be a big one tonight. Yeah. So, really looking forward to it. The show is just amazing. It's, you know, so many great tunes, big song and dance numbers.
0: And fun.
2: It's really fun.
1: My favourite actor would have to be Kathy. Now, I won't say her real name, but Kathy, who plays Kathy in the show, she gives me Mila Kunis vibes. Is that her name? The one that's married to Ashton Kutcher.
0: Yeah, that's it.
1: Mila Kunis looks so much like her. And I was she acts like her as well.
2: She's got the mannerisms. Yeah.
1: Yes, she's very beautiful.
0: Okay.
1: And you know what the weirdest thing is? I found out it was my kid's teacher. It's like you look different down here without the makeup on.
0: Wait, what?
2: Glitter, yeah.
0: Wait, was that you?
1: Hang on a minute. You know, it's so wonderful to see the raw and real talent that we have here in Canamble showcased at the and they've done such an excellent job. Like, I know during one of the practices, there's a little incident with a possum, and everyone just sort of kept really cool and calm. And
2: Show's got to go on. You know?
0: Working into the show.
1: It was wonderful.
0: Totally meant that possum.
1: Thankfully, it wasn't.
0: Did the possum get a credit in the fly?
2: Well, the possum's been named the Plaza Possum, so, you know. It's almost like the Phantom of the Opera, but, you know. Like,
1: we should have taped a little sign to it.
0: The possum.
1: Should have taped a little sign to it. Welcome, welcome.
0: Intermission.
2: Yeah, so I feel like the legend of the Plaza Possum is going to live on past the production.
0: There we go.
1: Oh, 100%.
0: Well, there's my next song.
1: That's really good. the legend of the Plaza Possum.
2: Yeah, exactly.
1: Very good. And Emma, what else is coming up for Outback Arts?
2: Well, we're currently receiving all the artworks for the Outback Art Prize. So the Outback Art Prize used to be called the Outback Archies. It's been running for about 15 years, and it's been renamed the Outback Country Art Prize just because Archie's kind of gives maybe portraiture a little bit more, as the Archibald is just a portrait but this is kind of more multimedia. It's encompassing sculpture, ceramics, all photography, every format basically. So we've had over 150 entries from 18 council regions. And then there'll probably be around 100 works in the exhibition for the Archies, for the finalists. So that opens on the 28th of September, and there'll be a really big opening and the announcement of the winners of the art prize. But it's just a great thing to be involved in. There's a Little Legends category, which is for primary school children, Young Legends for high school. So yeah, it'll be running every year, so just keep your eye out for it, because you know, it's a great way to be part of the community of artists that's out in the wider Central West as
0: One of my favourite things have at, so many great at the local artists, show is to go and look at the kids' art, because you see some real gems and you think there's talent in that one, you know.
2: There's so much talent out here.
1: Look, I was just saying to Emma before, there was this mother and daughter duo when we were doing the show, and she handed over some canvases, and I complimented them, as you would have had you have seen them. I'm like, that's amazing, because this girl must have been 15, 16. She's only very young. And the mum goes, yeah, it was the first time ever painting birds. And I went, not a chance. No. Like, no way. Crazy. If that was her first time, I'd like to see 100th and first time. Like,
0: You see people that are so talented at 15. And you think, imagine what they're going to be like at 30 or something when they've learnt their talent and their craft properly, you know. It's amazing.
1: I
0: love
1: good.
0: Seeing art in its raw form when it's first starting, and you can spot it, you know. It'd be a painting, a drawing, or a singer. You know, you can see that little bit of talent in there, you know.
1: Not me. I don't have an artistic bone in my body.
0: Neither do I. I couldn't draw to save my life.
2: Pretty good on a follow spot, though. Got the skills. Absolutely.
1: Oh, well, that's
0: good. Put that on your resume.
1: Yeah, I will. I will. Chuck it on there. I don't know how much it'll help, but I'll probably have to volunteer for about a bunch more stuff. We know what you can do. No.
0: What I said, I was saying to Amanda, is that I love is the... when you're looking down from the top there and you're seeing the community, and you know, it's it warms your heart, because everybody's just having fun. They're not worried about what's happening on the news or on the farm. They're just coming in to forget everything and have some fun, and the town lights up. Everyone's happy for a little while.
2: And and it's really kind of palpable, that excitement, you know.
0: It truly is.
2: To see their friends, family, the person that works down at the shop up on stage,
1: absolutely
2: singing and dancing. There's nothing quite like it.
1: And they've
0: seen the local doctor dancing on the stage.
2: Yes, exactly.
1: And so I know that face. And it is just absolutely amazing. And shout out to everyone that is involved in that, because I know how much of time is committed to all of these things, and
0: the logistics behind them are phenomenal. People would, even just for a local production, the logistics behind them are absolutely incredible. They would blow your mind.
1: Yeah, 100%. But
0: that's why it takes a good team to run it.
1: Yeah, most of them, you know, are from the school or doing stuff. So they're teaching all day, and then they're coming to entertain you at night. And these, going to have a good sleeping day tomorrow, I reckon. But it's an incredible amount of work. So shout out to everyone that has, you know, taken that on. And
0: yourself, Mark. And yourself.
2: Especially the volunteers, I was going to say. There's so many people volunteering that aren't on stage. You know, there's a whole team of people that aren't on stage that help you make it happen.
0: Stage managers, lighting, there's sound.
2: Just to make it happen.
1: Yeah, any good.
0: Stage runners, even. There's people that have to run in between. You would not imagine that all these people have to be coordinated.
2: There's a million cogs, absolutely.
0: And it takes all of them to work.
1: We all wear walkie-talkies.
0: That on the last play. That was handy.
1: Anyway.
2: And the girls from the high school are doing a great job. So being the wait staff and stuff like that.
1: Awesome. Oh, the food was spectacular.
0: Tonight has a meal tonight.
2: Yep.
0: Yeah, too.
1: Oh, get down there just for the meal.
2: All 70s themed food,
0: yeah,
2: which is fun, you know, and they've got a 70s themed cocktail, and yeah, it's just a good time. And I encourage anyone that's listening that's coming tonight to absolutely dress up.
1: Yes.
0: Go to the theme. Dress up. Yeah. 70s, yeah, come on.
1: Yeah, and like everyone knows the songs and stuff as well, so it's really great to
0: sing to. 70s Moe's now.
1: very fitting anyway. Everyone's done very well in producing it. So, Emma, is there anything else that you'd like to add before
2: we head to a song? Well, I just want to say, you know, thanks for having me, Canamble. I come out a few times a year and I just love it here. I love the region, and you guys are so lucky to live in such a great town, great area, and you know, it's great for me to eat.
1: The people that make it great.
0: Don't tell everyone. They'll all come.
1: It's definitely the people that make it great, and it's something, a project like this really shows that how unity and community.
0: Unity and community, yeah.
1: And we love that here. Yeah. So, we can see it all on stage.
0: Yeah. what's the word? I might break a leg to everybody tonight.
2: Yeah, you can say that.
0: Don't literally.
2: Break
0: a leg. Yeah, and
2: watch out for the Plaza Possum.
0: Yes, I wonder if it'll make an appearance tonight on
2: could
0: the last
2: be,
0: night.
2: Could be,
1: you know, just give it a little scratch on the ear. Go, possum, go.
0: Yeah. Super possum.
1: No, that's all good.
0: Okay.
1: All right, and for those that didn't get to see the play in real time, is there anything after the fact that maybe they might be able to see it? Or
2: I think they are going to try and just film it kind of as a one-shot thing. Someone will try and capture it, but I'm not 100% sure. That's not my department. So
1: yeah, fair enough.
2: I want to talk out of school, but there could be something around.
1: Could be. Yeah, no, that's good. Well, and if there is, we'll find out and we'll let you know one way or the other. Very good. All right, now we'll pop to a song because it is 10:29 at the moment. And let's go.
0: Beautiful day.
1: It is.
0: Another day in paradise.
1: I like the Voices song, which for you guys who follow us, you know it's Elton John with Dua Lipa.
0: Cold Heart? Yes.
1: Thanks for coming in, Emma.
2: No worries.

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0: All right, we'll pop it back on. Okay. I was just timing myself of how quickly I could have a loo break. All right. Here's Bill. Is that Bill? No, that's Bill.
1: That was Bill. Yeah. Oh, jeez. There you go. We got it. Oh, right. It's hard to get good help now, isn't
0: it? I know, right? I'm confused. All right. What do we have? Justin new? Timberlake, Rock Your Body. And before that, Paul McCartney, Mull of...
1: No, that didn't
0: Kintyre?
1: Play. That wasn't it. That's a great song. It could have been. We might not have been.
0: Morgan Whalen, Last Night. There you go. I'm looking at the log.
1: That's probably wrong. It's sad, isn't
0: it? All right. Alrighty. So, the time now is 10:50. We're only 10 minutes off to the top of the hour newsroom. So,
1: yeah. What a great chat that was.
0: It was. Look, Outback Arts, they do some amazing things,
1: they
0: right?
1: Do. And if you haven't had a chance, drop in and have a look at some of the
0: just
1: the
0: how far-reaching they go, yes, as well, you
1: all
0: know.
1: All through the whole Western.
0: So my little ignorant brain, when I first moved here, and I'm like, oh, this is just like any other business. It's a little shop at the front of, you know. I didn't sort of think much of it, but it, well, not, you know what I mean.
1: Yeah.
0: But, you know, just sort of took it as it was just that space. But, you know, they do so it's much incredible works, things yeah. And all around
1: all forms of arts
0: the state
1: too,
0: and
1: when they got all the media
0: Queensland yeah. And yeah no it's amazing probably a way more as well that yeah. I don't know of
1: and it's changing all the time because they've always got new exhibitions and new shows and
0: we certainly yeah. have some talent here I tell you
1: I like I think I can't remember what they called it but there was one where you had to make it from waste.
0: Oh, so Waste to Art.
1: Yeah, that's the one, yeah.
0: Yeah,
1: sorry.
0: They do the Waste to Art every year.
1: That's incredible,
0: year, I think.
1: Yeah. You see
0: I think
1: something
0: so
1: and go, wow.
0: Cool. I know Miss Leanne from the preschool, when she collected all these coloured bottle caps and did a scene of like the water and the river and with all these colourful. And
1: awesome.
0: It was incredible. It was absolutely yeah. incredible. If you want to see that, that's actually on the primary at the preschool, at the primary school.
1: Oh, okay.
0: Yeah, down yeah. On the wall.
1: Awesome. Awesome stuff.
0: Yeah, very good. All right. So during this week, as I said, we had the remembrance of 9/11.
1: We did.
0: We've had Are You Okay Day.
1: Did that? I missed that. Nobody asked.
0: Well, then you probably seem all right.
1: I am okay.
0: Are You Okay Day. And don't forget that Are You Okay Day isn't just for the day. This
1: should
0: is that's the day that we just create awareness around
1: yes.
0: it. If you've got someone that you love and, you know, it's always Are You Okay Day.
1: Yeah.
0: And, you know, just saving that space for someone to have a bit of a yeah. chat because sometimes that's all that's needed.
1: And sometimes
0: bit of a chat.
1: People with a mental health issue will wear a mask and hide.
0: Oh, yeah, absolutely.
1: Sometimes it's the closest people to them that can see through that mask and that's your friends, your family and your friends, you know. And that's why I think Are You Okay Day is phenomenal. Like you say, it's not should be every day. It is every day.
0: Mm.
1: Every day, ask a friend how they're doing.
0: Yes.
1: Yeah. Sometimes absolutely. A smile can change a person's world. So.
0: Oh, 100%. Yeah. You know what they say, if you see someone without a smile, give them
1: one
0: of yours.
1: That was Dolly Parton's God Rest Her Soul. That was one of her favourites, yeah.
0: All right, and then we had Charlie Kirk Remembrance Day
1: yes.
0: as well. It's
1: yeah.
0: been a
1: whole year. Yeah.
0: And, I was very sad over Charlie Kirk.
1: Yeah, we had the whole Trump-a-palooza thing going on in America. Oh, he's giving everyone $5,000.
0: Oh, my gosh.
1: Of course he is.
0: Anyway.
1: Just like the dose checks, yeah.
0: Moving on to something way more interesting
1: yes,
0: than Trump.
1: It's not hard.
0: Well, we've got the Anglican garage sale. Have you seen how amazing that is?
1: Yeah.
0: So they're doing drop-offs today between 11:15 and 11:30. So, yeah, just dropping off all that sort of stuff. But the actual garage sale is on the 26th. So,
1: drop off,
0: in a fortnight.
1: If you've got something you want to donate.
0: If you've got something that you want
1: to
0: donate. They always have really good stuff in there and really good finds as well.
1: I bought a few things from there. It's great.
0: Please don't bring anything that's
1: don't bring
0: rubbish.
1: Junk.
0: like...
1: If it's torn or smashed, don't bother putting
0: This is just like simply decluttering or...
1: If you just don't want it anymore.
0: Giving on to another purpose, no broken, no damaged things, please. But yeah, it's amazing to go shopping out. So for those that want to do shopping, that's on the 26th. Yep. For those that want to do drop-offs today. Within the next half an hour or so.
1: Okay,
0: so
1: awesome.
0: Yeah, and we can... If you have other things that you might need to arrange to have them dropped off or something like that,
1: you can talk to them today.
0: Ring Barb.
1: Yep.
0: But, yeah, talk to her today. Barb James, and the phone number there is 044-878-6199. And just, again, I'll say it again. I'll say it very slowly so you can get your pens ready and your phones out and unlocked and stuff. All right. All right. The phone number again is 044-878-6199. And that is, if you want to arrange some drop-offs outside of hours, maybe a bit busy today. So, anyway, that should be really good. We'll cut to another song before the news break.
1: Yep.
0: Because it's 10:55 right now.
1: We'll be back after the news.
0: And, yes, we'll be back after the news for your weather. Let's go with Bad English. When I See You Smile.
1: Oh. Yeah. I haven't got any teeth, so when you see me smile, it's not pretty.
0: You don't know that, Bill.
1: I do. People tell me. I hear things.

0: National Radio News.
1: Hello, I'm David Cameron. The Energy Minister says Australia's fuel supplies remain secure despite a jump in prices as war in the Middle East continues. Saudi Arabia says it shut the east-west oil pipeline it's been using to bypass restrictions in the Strait of Hormuz after drone attacks. The announcement came as Iran-backed Houthis in Yemen seized control of the entire Red Sea coast, cementing their hold on a vital maritime corridor and increasing pressure on Saudi oil exports. Chris Bowen says global oil prices have surged as a result.
2: We're seeing that in the markets even overnight, and that will inevitably also flow through to Australia. However, the Australian government will remain firmly focused on ensuring our fuel security, just as we have for the last more than 6 months since this crisis began.
1: The Houthis' advance in western Yemen has also triggered a humanitarian crisis. United Nations spokesperson Farhan Haq says UN personnel have left the port city of Mocha.
3: We are gravely concerned by the seizure of a key humanitarian common premises and its assets in Mocha by the Houthi de facto authorities. The compound houses staff of UN agencies working to provide humanitarian assistance to vulnerable communities in the area. All UN personnel working at the common premises had left the compound before the seizure and are safe and accounted for.
1: Optus has apologised after almost 40 000 calls were impacted in Victoria during a phone network outage yesterday. Police have conducted welfare checks and say there were no adverse outcomes in that state. The telco says some customers in Victoria, South Australia, Tasmania and the Northern Territory were affected by the outage, which caused intermittent call dropouts early yesterday afternoon. The incident lasted for 1 hour and 16 minutes. New South Wales police have seized 36 e-bikes as part of a targeted crackdown on high-powered devices. The joint operation on Sydney's northern beaches is the first since new laws came into effect, with officers issuing dozens of fines and cautions. Police say among the devices seized was an e-bike capable of 90 kilometres an hour, confiscated from a 14-year-old boy. A British cryptocurrency billionaire is giving £36 million, that's almost $50 million US, to the right-wing Reform UK party. Ben Dilo says he's donating the equivalent of nearly $1.5 million every month until the next general election in 2029. Here's the BBC's Ben Wright.
4: This donation dwarfs the previous record-breaking amount given to a British political party and is a huge boost to Reform UK's finances. Ben Dilo said he's decided to hand over all the money up front in case the government tries to limit donations in future. There are currently no restrictions on the amount of money UK-based donors can give to political parties, though last week ministers said they were determined to tackle the issue of mega donors. Reform UK is currently being investigated by the Metropolitan Police over donations to the party. It denies any wrongdoing.
1: To sport, and three-time Olympic champion Jess Fox has claimed her sixth women's K1 title at the Canoe Slalom World Cup in Spain. And an Australian football team is preparing for a World Cup event in Argentina later this year. Power Chair is a modified indoor version of soccer for people with disabilities.
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5: Alrighty, and thank you to AJF Brian and Sons for that one. Oh, you can hear stuff through your headphones, Bill?
6: Not anymore after that. Wow.
5: Oh, okay. Because I can't hear anything through mine.
6: Okay. Yeah, but because it's unplugged.
5: No, because it's unplugged. Yeah, there's the wrong ones.
6: Come loose. Yeah, there we go.
5: Oh, wow. Okay, I see the problem
6: there.
5: Yeah,
6: that blew my ears away. Sorry. There's a little technical hitch here, guys. Yeah, it happens. We have these little connectors and one of them coming out.
5: Yeah. Anyway, all right. Let's go to the weather. As long as it sounds all right on the outside, that's fine.
6: Doesn't. It's us. It doesn't.
5: Currently, it's 22.7 degrees. Feels like 19.5 and a top of 25 today. Central Western Slopes plains for Saturday. Mostly sunny. Winds north to northeast, 15 to 25 kilometres. Becoming light in the middle of the day. Chance of rain is sitting at about 30%. I'm going to use my, what was I going to say?
6: Brain?
5: Yeah. No, well, not that.
6: There's a first for everyone.
5: I'm just going to use my eyeballs and have a look and go, probably not. But humidity is sitting at 45%. Winds are coming from the north at 17 kilometres. How dare you say I'd use my brain?
6: Yeah, it
5: is. No, I keep that.
6: Vicious rumour.
5: Yeah, it is. No, I keep that in the background for if I really need it. Otherwise, like, I try and just let it rest all
6: just
5: the time. Yeah.
6: Right, brain kicking.
5: Alrighty. On Sunday, the 13th of September, a low of 10, top of 26. On Monday, we're going to have a low of 11, a top of 29, so slightly warmer there. Tuesday, 15th, is a low of 12, a top of 28, and then we're going to drop again on Wednesday with a low of 6 and a top of 21. 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It is absolute beautiful.
6: I'm not saying this as a tourist sort of drawing to get tourists into town, but hey, you come if you want. But it is absolutely stunning
5: this time
6: outside.
5: Of year. Yeah. Absolutely, yeah. It beats like that.
6: It's sunny, but with a nice bit of cool.
5: January, February. If you've got anyone from Canterbury that tells you to come and visit them in January, February, they don't like
6: they don't
5: you
6: like
5: very
6: it.
5: Much.
6: They don't want you to come back.
5: Either that or they want to see you much more tanned.
6: No, it is phenomenally hot up here during summer, but this is like the best time of the year. We're standing outside there earlier having a bit of a breather, and it was absolutely, I said, this is like glorious weather. It's beautiful.
5: It's just absolutely T-shirt beautiful. And you know what? I generally find that this sort of spring weather only hangs around for about a fortnight before it goes hot again. And it's already been like 3 or 4 weeks of this beautiful weather. And yeah, it doesn't
6: seem... It's got to end soon.
5: Like, it is getting slightly warmer, but it's not getting dramatically warmer.
6: There's still that cool
5: so
6: tinge.
5: I kind of find... There's no spring and autumn here. It just sort of goes from dramatically hot 2 weeks and cold.
6: And then overlap.
5: And then 2 weeks and hot. And I'm liking that it's kind of drawing it out a bit more, that we get to enjoy it like an actual season.
6: It is. It's absolutely beautiful up here. So we're looking outside the window. Sunny, beautiful. There's a nice cool breeze.
5: Good day to clean the house and to drop off all those donated goods to the Anglican church.
6: Yes, to drop them over. Get over there in about the next 10 minutes.
5: I think I've got about... there's a coffee machine that I want to take over there. You.
6: I need a wardrobe. If you need a
5: I don't have a wardrobe. I need to buy a
6: chest of drawers.
5: Well.
6: I need lots of things.
5: I need to. I can help you with the chest.
6: Okay,
5: of drawers.
6: Here we go. You'll, sorry, church.
5: You'll have to. I was going to say I'll drop them over to the church. You can buy them from there.
6: Sorry, church. I'm taking that one.
5: Right.
6: Our kids took a lot of their stuff away with them.
5: Yeah, that's the thing, isn't it? Like, everyone needs furniture and stuff, particularly when starting up houses, which is what all your kids have done. You've had to furnish them all, and then where's my furniture?
6: What happened to that? Oh, yeah, we gave it to Now, that's all right. They've made their own footprint in the world. We've got one coming back soon, too.
5: Which is absolutely amazing.
6: Yeah. Oh, I just wanted to also, while we're here, shout out to last night I did a resurrected an old show of was mine, and then Vasily took it over.
5: Yeah.
6: And then I resurrected it
5: How
6: again.
5: How did it go?
6: Hard and Heavy was back, the metal show.
5: Yeah.
6: I got about 5 or 6 people during the show messaged me going, this is awesome, loved it. And afterwards the message is like, I'm not lying, I'll dig it out, but people were, it's good, it went really well. Friends overseas were listening to it.
5: It was always very popular when Vasily did it, and he did it so well too. No one would have known. He was like, 12.
6: Yeah, I know. Yeah. And he knew his stuff.
5: God, that boy is going places.
6: Yeah.
5: Yeah.
6: He's got a future in radio.
5: Oh, absolutely. Yeah. Oh, you know, or even as a band manager or something like that, or a guru.
6: Music guru.
5: Well, you know, we need another Molly Meldrum here in Australia.
6: Yeah, recently lost Glenn A. Baker too, who, if you don't know who he is, was a music historian. I met him a couple of times. He was, didn't know it about music, it didn't happen, basically. He knew everything. He had a photographic memory, unbelievable.
5: I think we've got our president in the house. Hang on a minute.
6: All right, well, she's just going to leave me talking.
5: Yeah, we'll do it on air.
6: Okay. Well, okay, this is real professional. Hey, Marty.
7: Hello.
6: Hang on, I would jump out of the seat and let him through.
5: Let him sit in there. I'm just standing out the...
7: No coffee, guys.
5: Oh, that's all right.
7: You know where the phone went off? I was still...
5: Emma came in and she saved the day. So Emma from Outback Arts brought us coffee, which was absolutely lovely.
7: Excellent.
5: So you're forgiven today. Don't make the same mistake next week.
6: Well, this is riveting radio.
5: It could be. You never know. We're not hearing it. Well.
6: Well, we are. And they have to listen to it.
5: Good morning, Marty.
7: Good morning. I left my JBLs at home.
6: Oh, well.
7: I've got to use these daggy ones.
6: I know. And isn't it terrible when you've got your own favourite headphones and you put something else on and you go, oh, this is crap.
7: What's that smell?
5: I bought my headphones like a couple of weeks ago and then I got them here and I tried them on and I went, oh, the kids' ones.
6: That should suit your little head.
5: I have tiny ears.
6: Little pinhead. Sorry, mate.
5: That's mean.
7: Well, the white ones make more of a mess.
5: Whatever. At least I haven't got a big head. Unlike some people I know. Do you want to go into grinds, like. My gears?
7: Are they talking about us, Bill?
5: No.
7: The big-headed guys with a big brain inside.
6: Oh, well, I've got a big head but no brains.
7: Your show went well last night, mate.
6: Sorry, thank you, mate. Yeah, got a few comments back from it, mate. So, yeah, every Tuesday, here we go, started already. Every Friday from 8 pm, and I may be moving that slot to 9 and doing 2 hours. So, keep an eye out. So, but yeah, it was just an hour of just pure rock and metal, a little bit of trivia thrown in about every song, too. So.
7: Did you get what I was talking about last night? Was a bit of Matrix in there?
6: I think it might have been
7: one song in
6: Parasite Eve, I think it was the name we were talking about.
7: It's in the Matrix movie.
6: Yes, I think it is. Yes, one of them, yeah. Sorry, yeah, we're just yakking amongst ourselves. But yeah, no, it went really well, mate. So yeah, another episode coming next Friday. So yeah, tune in if you like your music.
7: Yeah, excellent. If you like your
6: hard rock and heavy metal.
7: Yeah, hard rock and heavy metal.
6: Yeah.
7: And I know there's...
6: We try to, here at the station, we try to cater to all genres of music. So yeah.
7: So the Mozart concert will be playing for 3 hours...
6: Let's not go too far, mate. Let's not swing the other way. The marching band.
5: They reckon that Mozart does things to particularly a developing brain, but resting, you know, one that's already grown. I don't know, it doesn't do much for me, but whatever.
6: I absolutely love classical music. Some of the music
5: I love it, but it just doesn't make me smarter if I listen to it, like, when I sleep or something. You know how they tell you to leave it up, baby sleep or something, and it helps with the brain activity.
6: I saw a thing once, and it compared... classical artists to artists of nowadays, and it was like Beethoven was Metallica, and it was

0: the Michael Jackson of his time. And, and you're looking at it, yeah, kind of was when you hear it, you know. So music speaks all languages and crosses all genres.
1: Yeah.
2: Tell you what, there was you just reminded me that when you said Michael Jackson, there was book a parade yesterday at the primary school and there was one little kid done up as Michael Jackson and he looked so good. He won two out of his class, but he had this like Michael Jackson stocking face thing on and then tucked it into his like little white polo shirt with his high up black
0: did he do the move and have the glove and
2: it was awesome. Amazing. And shout out to the parents of little Michael Jackson because you guys did amazing. I don't know, he would have been maybe two or three. Year two or three, sorry, not age two or three.
0: You know what I used to love when I would take my kids to the Easter Hat Parade?
2: Oh, there was, it's just so many.
0: And I would look at it and go, yeah, well, the kid had nothing to do with that one. It was too intricate for a kid to make.
2: There was some spectacular costumes.
0: Isn't it?
2: Like, CPS went straight over and above all the kids and all the adults.
0: They never had book week when I was a kid.
2: It was very good.
1: This hat.
0: Oh, yeah.
1: This is from a book week. And it's from a story called How the Birds Got Their Colours.
0: What is it, like a galah or something? Like a
1: Rosella? Yeah, like a full-blown set of wings out of felt for Travis. I just kept the hat because I thought it was pretty cool. These are all the cut-offs from all the wings. And I needed something to do, so I had to strap them all together.
0: We'll put a photo of it up on the thing. That looks cool. Yeah.
1: You do it like this.
0: And how much did Travis have to do with making that? Or did you make it?
2: Yeah.
1: Actually, I have to thank Sharon and Tracy for that one because they done a lot of work on the actual wings itself. I only built the hat.
0: My thing was my kids would come to me like the day before and go, we got Easter Hat Parade tomorrow.
2: I know.
0: So you run and go grab some cardboard and roll up and make the hat or something out of it.
2: I made the best Easter Hat Parade hat once. So what I did is I got one of the really big balloons, just not a normal size balloon, a huge one, and I paper mache'd it all until it would fit over the top of like a wide brimmed straw hat.
0: Yeah.
2: And so it was like an egg head. And then the best part was I got to eat all the Easter eggs and save the foils, you know, the colour, like the coloured Cadbury Easter eggs. So, and then we stuck them all over the top of it. We
0: so put you some, ate the chocolate for art's sake.
2: For art's sake. And it was a lot of chocolate, right, to cover this whole thing in this rainbow-coloured foil. So it looked like a massive big Easter egg on top of this straw hat, which had, like, this wide brim. And then we put a bunch of white, like, you know,
0: so by this time
2: to put the chicks in, you know, like the paper crepe sort of mushy stuff.
0: So by this time the sugar rush from the chocolate had kicked in.
2: And so the building went array. So and then we put like the little carrots and stuck them all over it and the Easter bunnies and it looked epic. Anyway, I made my kids wear it for about 3 years straight because I'm like, I'm not making another one. alternated it between themselves.
0: Hand-me-down hat.
2: It took a lot to actually throw it away too because I'm like, oh, so many memories. Bye.
0: My kids usually took that problem away from me because it was destroyed by the time they got home.
1: Yeah.
2: Well, it was partially destroyed, and so I was like, you're not going to all that to fix it, but I don't also want to throw it. Oh, well, it's got to go. What am I going to do?
0: Nowadays, you take a photo and post it on Facebook.
1: Yeah.
2: I never
1: get
2: do that.
1: Get another parent to use it.
2: I never post my kids on Facebook.
1: Don't the stuff that
2: if I
1: wearing.
2: Ever do, it's always from the back and a distant shot.
0: Apparently, the schools now have got policies involving
2: which is amazing.
0: Mass photography now too, so it's a good idea.
2: Yeah. I've always had. I just think it's just safer. You just never know. You just never know. And
0: my grandson, his image was off Facebook or any social media until he was about 2.

0: They just didn't. They just wanted to enjoy him growing up for 2 years.
1: My kids are never on social media. If you want to know who my kids are, well, then you should be close enough to us to know.
0: You'd know them anyway.
1: Otherwise, you would know.
0: Yeah.
1: I just don't see the point. That's just a personal me thing. However, I also...
0: Your kids are too awesome for Facebook too.
1: But on the other hand of that, I honestly enjoy... The friends that do upload their children, I enjoy sort of seeing them grow.
0: Yeah, it's a personal choice.
1: Which is lovely and that's all good. Yeah, no, it's just a my personal choice that I don't do that. I never have through school either. And so any time the schools have taken photos, my kids always have a sticker over their head or
2: a blur.
1: They're left out of it or something like that, which
0: it's good idea
3: to have a choice.
1: It's good to have a choice because some people just love it, right? Some people just love uploading their kids.
0: See, families are able to see what their nephew or their grandson is
1: 100%,
0: up to.
1: 100%.
3: The other day it was Travis's first day at school.
0: It does have its good points,
3: photo.
1: There was this one time, though, and I had to get up one of my girlfriends about it. We are quite close. But she's very adoring, loving mum, and she's consistently taking photos and popping them all up on Facebook. All good, no problem. But then she did it about with a three-year-old in the bath.
0: Oh, yeah, that's a bit
1: and
0: too...
1: And nothing was... And I'm like... Get it off now.
0: That's a bit too
1: She's
0: hard.
1: Like, but you can't see it. And I'm like, you've no
0: Doesn't
1: idea.
0: Matter.
1: Doesn't like,
0: matter. There's
1: don't
0: weird
1: do
0: people.
1: That.
0: There's weird people out there.
1: Exactly. And once it's there, it's always there.
0: There
1: right?
0: is, on the internet, there is an old saying, and it's called Rule 34. Now, people out there are smiling at the moment because they know what it is. Rule 34, excuse me, on the internet is, if you can imagine it, there is a porn version of it.
1: Oh, God.
0: All right? And that is true. But it's what it says is to me that no matter what technology you bring out, the phone camera, the internet, AI, someone will find an evil way of using it.
3: Oh, definitely.
0: There will always be weirdos and things. So you've got to keep that in mind at every point when you're on the line. There's... That person you're talking to might not be a person anymore. It used to be, it might not be a male or a female you're talking to. It might not even be an actual person.
3: Yeah.
1: And AI, I
0: told you about voice cloning this morning. It is.
1: I know. I thought that was crazy. Really
0: no,
1: weird.
0: I can do that now myself. Voice cloning.
1: So,
0: take a voice
3: crazy stuff.
0: It's
1: Bill
0: crazy.
1: Apparently can clone my voice. And what my question was is, you know, when you ring, you know, the ATO, or maybe Centrelink or whatever. And it'll say, in Australia, my voice identifies me.
3: Yes.
1: But then he can make use of my voice? Like, how could...
3: Yeah.
1: What happens there?
0: Okay. And what I explained to her is there is a thing called a digital fingerprint. There's a big, long name for it. But it's referred to as a digital fingerprint. Now, anything you create online in AI or anything like that, has embedded into the coding or in the image in a very little small pixel somewhere is a little code. And it just goes, within a split second, it goes, switches through and goes, no.
3: You're not here.
1: All right. So it can tell the difference between authentic
0: and AI
1: generated.
0: You can even hear the
1: AI
0: voice
1: generated.
0: Even when it's talking to it.
1: Very good.
0: What is really crazy is when you get AI to talk to AI, we've done it. And when they realise they're AI, they start talking. Yeah, exactly. Yeah. Like old faxes. They start talking to each other because they go, oh, you're an AI too.
1: And they're probably bitching about you too, Bill.
0: But it's quicker for them to communicate in that way. They don't need to communicate in English. It's easier for them just to go blip, blip, and then it's done, you know. Yeah. So,
3: There's thousands of lines of code.
0: But with voice cloning, it's crazy. But like I said, whatever thing, like I use it for good purposes for like voiceovers and tracking and ads and stuff
3: we
0: like that.
3: We have a purpose in radio.
0: But when there, whatever you create, someone will find a bad way of using it. It's whatever kind of technology, you look at any kind of technology, people will find a bad way of using it. It's always, it's human nature, I guess, you know. We're not playing a human nature song, are we?
1: No.
0: It would have been perfectly.
3: It would have been pranked out
0: on human nature.
1: All right, yeah. But we're going to play one that hopefully will make you dance.
0: Me?
1: Justin Wellington, my bestie. Let's do it.
2: Hey, yo, big wave. Yeah. Tell them I come.

0: All right there, Fleetwood Mac, go your own way.
1: Can I?
2: Bye. I'll be back.
0: Sure. And before that, we had My Bestie with Justin Wellington. A very old song there. I absolutely love it.
1: I go one day. If I could dance, I would have danced.
0: Gave it your best shot.
1: No, I did not.
0: Alrighty. Okay.
1: I dance like I'm having a fit.
0: Let's get into the PSAs. Of course, now is the time. Oh, we're probably breaching the end of the time here, but Noel and Barb, she's probably still there doing her best, as she always does. Drop off your good but unwanted stuff. Nothing broken, nothing damaged.
1: Damage ripped or torn.
2: Make sure the wheels are on.
0: Yes.
1: And if you're dropping off electrical, please make sure it works.
2: Yeah, plug it in.
0: And not drop it off frayed or anything like that, because they definitely don't need fees to take it out to the tip because, it's not just a palmer offer.
1: When it's actually on, phenomenal stuff in there.
0: Oh, my God, they have so many good finds. You want to be there
1: very early.
0: Very early because they go very good. There was this one thing.
1: Also,
0: bless her.
1: Before you go ahead.
0: Hang on,
1: just quickly. It now has wheelchair access.
0: More important.
1: It now has wheelchair access into the hall. So if you've got a scooter or wheelchair,
0: maybe not as important as that. That is very important. That's very good. So last time they had this beautiful, big, very big pot that I wanted to put one of my palms in.
1: Mm-hmm.
0: And Barb, she is so fair. She is so good. And she's like, no, just because you're my friend, I can't sell it to you early. If you want to be here and you want that, you need to be here at 8:30. It didn't need mates rates. It was $20 for this massive pot that if you had a bought anywhere else brand new, it would have been $150, $200 or plus more.
2: Yeah,
0: right?
2: It
0: was a good size.
1: Last year I went there and they had an upright piano.
0: I just like the fairness.
1: I wanted to buy the upright piano and Janine's like, No, we don't have room for it. You can't play the piano.
2: Have you ever lifted one of them?
1: I had
2: one for about 4 years, mate.
1: I had an upright. This is going to sound wrong, but I had an upright organ, and we just—it was massive. It was like them old Hammond organ sort of things. Yeah. Oh my God, that weighed a ton. So I can imagine what a real one feels like.
2: They do weigh a ton. They're full of carbon.
1: I can't play the piano either, but it just would have looked really awesome.
2: I can.
0: I can play Twinkle Twinkle Little Star.
1: I can play the theme of Class Encounters.
0: All right. Let's get into the happenings around the town or what's coming up.
2: Let them know.
0: All right.
1: Public service announcements.
2: Mike's yours, Amanda.
0: Thanks. It literally has my name on it.
1: It does.
0: Okay. So Cowchella, Canamble.
1: Cowchella.
0: Saturday, the long October long weekend. So I think it's the 3rd, isn't it? But it's a long weekend on Saturday, which
1: Don't
0: is
1: forget,
0: absolutely amazing.
1: It is free.
0: But you need to book a ticket. If you don't book a ticket, that's all cool. You can come.
1: Still rock up.
0: And they will just do it for you at the gates.
1: Do it all there. Yeah.
0: So if you haven't any issues or you just forgot, that's absolutely fine.
1: The reason
0: Please
1: they're doing
0: still
1: it is
0: come.
1: Because they need to know for logistical reasons how many people are going to be there. And for emergency reasons, if something happens, they need to know who's on site. So it's free, but you just book a ticket, and I think it's through 1, 2, 3 ticks. There you go.
0: There should be guidelines and stuff.
1: That's going to be phenomenal.
0: If you go to the council website, it'll direct you.
1: And if you can't
0: get onto the council website, or for whatever reason, maybe technology or whatnot,
1: go to 1, 2, 3 ticks.
0: No, just give them a call. Drop in the office. Do whatever you have to do to get there, because it's going to be amazing.
1: Yep. And invite your family and friends up too.
0: Oh, hell yeah, because it's all free.
1: Glorious weather. Yeah, this is going to hang around for a while. So perfect weather.
0: Perfect weather, absolutely.
1: And our street parties up here are, can I say it? legendary. They're awesome.
0: Yeah. Ain't no party like a Canamble party.
1: Yeah, that's it. Yeah.
0: All right. So we've got the free dental care van.
1: Yes.
0: That is still at the hospital up until the 18th. So that's 6 days. Of course, they're not working today or tomorrow. So you've got from Monday till Thursday next week.
1: There is a number there. I went down there. They give you the number and say you need to book through that number. It's a 1-800
0: number. Yeah, 1-800 number. I'm about to read it out. So, guys, this is where you get your pens or your phones unlocked.
1: I'll talk about this while you get your pens.
0: All right.
1: You go down. You give that number a call. It's New South Wales Dental. They will then assess you and then put you on the list and give you an appointment.
0: Yep.
1: At the moment, they are booked out until their final day. Now, I have it on good authority because I spoke to the people there and that they could possibly be extending until the end of the year.
2: That would be so good because we have
1: no dental thing. They are looking at now. It is pretty much, but yeah, they are doing.
0: We won't take that on authority until it is actual.
1: But still, ring that number and book in because 100%. They will get you an appointment anywhere.
0: Because if what Bill is saying is correct, and I'm not doubting you at all, but the more people that ring, the more reason they have to have to stay here.
1: It's the old, if you don't use it, you lose it.
0: You lose it. So this is
2: on, give me a reason.
0: All children.
1: Just give me a reason.
0: All children under the age of 18 listed on a Medicare card, and for adults that have a pensioner card, a healthcare card, or a senior's healthcare card. All right. Now, I hope you've all got your phones and your pens and whatever ready, because the number is 1-800-679-336. Now, again, that number is 1-800-679-336. So you have to ring that number first before you go down there. You can't just, like, rock up and go, hey, come and see me. Yep. Book yourself an appointment. And, of course, that is on the southern side of hospital
1: there. That's our community health there.
0: Yeah. Now, our beautifulness that did, paint the Castlereagh pink, our legendary walker, is still taking up until October 31st. You can donate to the breast cancer cause and for her amazing journey and everything that she
1: did. Still recovering, are you?
0: oh, no, she seemed to just spring back. Didn't she ever?
1: No, I'm still recovering.
0: Oh, you're still recovering. I'm like, don't talk about her like
1: I
0: that.
1: I walked a lot that day.
0: A day or two later, she's like, yeah, I'll do another 30K. I'm like, jeez.
1: I was talking to her and says, this is phenomenal. You can walk 100Ks, no problem. I walk 100 metres and I'm...
0: She's absolutely amazing.
2: What about the legendary young bloke that's doing at the moment?
1: Dusty.
0: Yeah. Dusty for dollars. Yes.
2: Yeah, look, dollars for Dusty.
0: Sorry, I did see that. Look, when we go into a song, I will pull up a lot of stuff and we should actually talk about dollars for Dusty.
1: What a legend, little kid.
0: Isn't he cool?
1: 12, I think it is. Yeah.
0: Isn't he cool?
2: And the camera.
1: Yeah.
0: He's like that. Good on him. Who's that kid? Something Knox, and he swam forever.
1: Oh,
0: 100 and something odd.
1: I know the one you mean. I can't remember the name.
0: But Knox was the surname.
1: We recently had a local legend too. One
0: so
1: of us.
0: Good.
1: A swimmer swam the New York. I think it was New York. She was in
0: the ice swimmer.
1: Me. Yes.
0: From Armatree?
1: From Armatree, yes. Yeah. She recently just did one in New York and it was all over the news.
0: She's
1: too.
0: Amazing.
1: Amazing.
0: She's amazing.
1: Ice swimmer in the Knievel region.
2: Yeah, yeah.
1: Get that around your head for a second.
0: I know, right? Like, it really boggles the mind, but she's definitely top of her game there and whatever she's done has served her well. And apparently, the lady and her name eludes me now, but bless her.
1: She was in the play, not the play, sorry, the...
0: She grew up just swimming in the dam in the family farm and then became...
1: Realised she really liked it and kept going.
0: A world champion at ice swimming, cold swimming,
1: just
0: long distance.
1: Marathon swimming, She did it.
0: Unbelievable. Being at the family dam.
1: The name escapes me.
0: We breed them tough here.
1: Oh, yeah.
0: Yeah. So anyway, just reminded me of that.
1: Legendary Nest. Yeah. Yeah. So yeah, if you can see the QR codes,
0: the QR codes are all around town, or you can just Google paint the Castle Ray pink. It will take you there, and as long as you're looking at Nest Clayton.
1: Yep.
0: And Nest doesn't even worry if you're directly, giving to her or her cause, because the whole cause
1: is just war cancer.
0: Just if you can't find her specifically, donate anyway.
1: As I was saying, every dollar you give to breast cancer could find the cure for prostate cancer, accidentally. Yeah. So it's all cancer research, you know. So
0: crazy. So for Bill's sake, frock in the outback.
1: She took me by surprise last week.
0: And he goes, "What'd you say? Frock in the outback,
2: Bill.
1: It's a great initiative, actually.
0: It's a free pop-up boutique for women and young girls in Coonamble on the 6th of October from 9 a.m. till 1 p.m. at MacKillop Family Services, which is at 23 Nemoy Street. Just down the road from us, there. It's absolutely amazing. Namely, whatever. you say potato, whatever.
1: No, I say it right.
0: All right. And I say that. Okay, whatever. Come choose something just for you. So it's not about taking a bunch of stuff. It's about trying on, dressing up, getting that nice fit, getting those colours. These are all high-end dresses, shoes, accessories for people that need particularly maybe formal wear.
1: Some of these things are actually from fashion houses.
0: For the school formal, this is high-end stuff. Mm. So for like school formals, maybe DV survivors, maybe people that need to go on to job interviews.
1: Yeah. Deb Ball's formals.
0: Absolutely. All sorts of things. Yeah. So it's about taking your time and having, like when you're doing a bridal party or something, you guys wouldn't know that, but you're trying on all the clothes and the women are, and you take a day of it, right? Mm. Like
1: you want to look pretty.
0: You have your refreshments, you try on 60 other dresses, a couple of other shoes.
1: Every bloke's just grab the jeans, wake them on and go, yeah, they fit.
0: And so I think it's amazing. It's not just a dress. It's about having that self-confidence. It's that feel good. It's that feel good, look good on the outside.
1: Yeah, I had
0: feel
1: a tailor.
0: Feel on the inside.
2: Look good. I'm good.
1: When I was in the funeral industry, beautiful. I had a suit made up for me and I had a tailor do it and just sit there. They would give you refreshments, some food, and they would sit there and talk away to you. And it was just relaxing. To sit there and they'd do all your measurements. Yeah. And the suit fitted perfectly.
0: When you're going out, when you're doing a bachelor's or a, bridal thing. Yeah. And
1: or a funeral or a wedding.
0: I don't know about a funeral. I don't think you go through all that fun stuff for a funeral.
1: I still enjoyed getting the fitting. It was just a nice occasion. Yeah, it was nice. They looked after you. They catered well for you. So.
0: Anyway, that'll be really good because that'll be in through the school holidays, I will remind everyone is coming up in 2 weeks.
1: They just went back to school.
2: What?
0: The 2 weeks. The 28th of.
2: Yeah. Okay.
1: End of the month.
0: Yeah, and that's a Monday, the 28th. Yep. Right. So they finish on the Friday prior to that. So what? That's the 26th.
1: Ish. Ish.
0: Yeah, and today's the 12th, so we've got to get through this weekend. There's two more weeks of school.
1: Yeah.
0: The week coming and next week, and then that's it.
1: I filled in for Marty.
2: That's the last go.
0: They're off for the holidays.
1: I filled in for Marty the other day with the kids. God, it was good having them back in. It was so much fun. I love having the kids in here. They're really
2: great. Yeah, it is. It is.
1: And they enjoy it too. Yeah. Well, I think they do. They say they do.
2: Well, we're showing them a career, actually, because as you know, you can make money doing announcements.
1: We have a group, and I think I put it up there the other day. It was like, artists, like people, celebrities that you know now that started in community radio. Yeah. It was Hamish and Andy, Zan Rose.
0: There was Saffron.
1: John Saffron. There was all of them started in community radio because it is a great teaming ground. Because at community radio, it's not the bottom. It is actually one of the 100%. Top schools. But you are learning a craft.
0: 100%.
1: And then you go into commercial.
0: And commercial radio will take...
1: They'll take people from community.
0: From community radio with experience for many, many years.
1: They don't have to train them.
0: Yeah. Over those that have actually just done course or something and then gone, now I'm looking for a job.
1: Well, if you're doing Australian Film, Television, Radio School, you pretty much have to be in that field to study it. So they're not going to waste their time training you if you're not. But it's not.
0: So how skilled am I to take over Kyle and Jackie O? I just keep asking.
1: Well, if there's a vacancy in there, guys, we are available.
0: We know. We can syndicate from available. Here. And I will give you a 99% discount on the pay that you give them.
1: We're a team. We do not discuss this. Hang on, you're giving away part of mine.
0: $200 million a year?
1: Yeah, all right, I'll do it.
0: We could do it for two.
1: Two? Ten. I was going to say ten.
0: Oh, well, I was going to say for the 1%.
1: All right, $2 million.
0: I'll do it for the 1%. Anyway.
2: I'll do it for the love of it.
0: You're not going to get hired.
1: Someone doesn't have a mortgage.
2: Paid for.
1: No.
0: All our stuff's paid for.
1: But, honestly, community radio.
2: Well, you think about it. We're very lucky people.
0: We are lucky people. You know,
2: because we're one of the few Australians that actually...
0: You guys need to shut up so I can keep going on.
1: These PSAs are taking
2: the microphone's yours, Amanda.
1: Talk, Amanda.
0: It is. My name's on it and everything. Okay,
1: was waiting. Sorry, shut up now, sorry. Don't look at me like that.
0: Basketball day at Ready Youth Centre every Thursday. Yeah, I'm still cranky at you, Bill. All right.
1: What's new?
0: Of an afternoon from 3:30 till 5 o'clock. All ages are welcome to play, connect, have fun, bring your energy to the game. Basketball is pretty popular around here and they've had a lot of...
1: As popular as footy. Yeah.
0: Mm. Oh, heaps. And I think Lindsay Kennedy... and his crew from DLG and stuff have really ramped it back up. Mm. And Headspace too. Clayton Carr, I think his name is. Yeah, Clayton. And he's a big basketballer as well. And so they've sort of brought that out to the kids and the energy to them. And because we've got such natural sportsmen here, I think the kids have just naturally gravitated to it. And they have all these comps and play against one another. And I think it's absolutely amazing. So practice your skills at Ready every afternoon on the Thursdays.
1: Sport is
0: from 3:30 till 5.
1: A great character builder.
2: It is.
0: 100%. Discipline, interests.
1: Teamwork.
0: Teams. Yeah. Listening to someone else other than your parents.
1: Aspirations. There's all sorts of things you learn in sport.
0: Definitely take you further in life as well. Mm. So, again, from the DLG group, we've got Next Gen. You Belong Here, which is a girls group every Saturday. They're about to finish. I should really do this at... earlier in the program, but from 9 a.m. till 12 at 11 Railway Street, from ages 10 to 25 for just the girls.
1: You pop around now and tell them you're coming next week.
0: Or sign up for next week or whatever, or remember it for next week. I have been announcing it every week, so hopefully there's a few.
1: Amazing,
0: it's just a great little initiative. And Kalara there, she's so good with the girls, and because I think. Because she's young enough to be relatable but old enough to be responsible. She's just a great youth worker there. There's art, creative sessions, literacy and numeracy, sports, music workshops, self-care and well-being, and just to have a yarn, just to check in, just to make sure that you've got a group of girls there.
1: Social group.
0: I think that's absolutely amazing.
1: Get off. The social media and go and actually talk to other people.
0: Creating, positive communities and aspirations.
1: I love it. It's great.
0: Yeah, no, I think so as well. It's a very good thing. New South Wales Police Force are starting to try and get everyone, particularly coming up to the summer holiday seasons where it gets very hot, is to download the Emergency Plus app. So this is an app that you'll probably hardly use, and I hope you'll never have to use it. Mm. However, it's better to have it and not need it than need it and not have it. So the way it works, right, is the Australia probably the whole world, but they've divided Australia up into 3 meter squared squares, right, in a grid.
1: Yeah, this whole country is three meter grids. Yeah.
0: And once you're on this Emergency Plus app, so when you're in a certain 3 meter squared grid, you will get 3 words down the bottom.
1: And it changes and as you move.
0: And they will change as you move, obviously, because your coordinates change as you move. And they can literally pinpoint
1: it might have like cat, dog, tree.
0: To a 3 squared meter radius there. Yeah.
1: It's insane, isn't it?
0: It's so good, particularly, you know, with rescue, with hikes, with people that are off in the water, people with no reception on the highways that we're, dementia, you know, always having to drive and stuff. Yeah. Mm. And so, like, again, I'm going to use Ness here as an excuse. That 115 kilometres that she walked, she didn't have reception for a lot of the way. Now, the Emergency Plus app generally will still pop up.
1: It runs on the emergency system.
0: It does. Yeah. So not the SOS or your reception. It'll just come on itself, and you can actually see those words. So emergency services can see those words, and they can pinpoint you to exactly where you
1: are. Pretty much you're right.
0: So they're not looking up that 100K road, scalping for where she is. They'll be able to know exactly where on that 100K road she is.
1: So it's a safety thing. 3 metres is your average room, so that's pretty phenomenal.
0: It is.
2: Yeah. And it's about as big as this place.
1: Yeah.
0: Another little tip too. I think that we should say, if you are in a place where there's no reception, or you've gone somewhere, or you're doing something, just change your voicemail to your last known reception to, hey, I'm here. If your battery's going flat, hey, I'm here. This is the last place someone I was. Here's where I see. Because when someone tries to contact you and you're out of, they'll get that message and then they'll be able to
1: put
0: it through.
1: Also, just before we go, there's another initiative I heard called ICE. It's in case of emergency. Always put ICE in your phone. You know what I mean. Right? And put an emergency contact in your phone, because police will look through it, and if they see that, they know that's in case of emergency. So it's just a little handy.
0: Or they look at your last dialed numbers.
1: Blue Link on that is a great initiative.
0: Emergency Plus app, I think this is absolutely amazing. It can get you onto the SES, the fireys, police, ambulance, anything. And it will also, I think it tells you stuff that's happening around you, if there's any hazards and stuff happening around you, because of Hazards Near Me app, which is absolutely great.
1: And if you're worried about data retention, it doesn't.
0: They can't. And I've got that on good authority from our beautiful Fiona at our local police station.
1: There is no data retention
0: on it. If there happens to be an emergency, they might send you through something what is called Blue Link. Blue Link is when you switch on it, you might be able to record or hear something or show your evidence.
1: Send them live video.
0: And once it's sent, they're no longer in your phone anymore. They cannot access your phone. They can only access it when you are accessing that link. So not only because they've sent you that link,
1: they still can't access
0: your phone. It is only when you click on the link, they can only access what you're seeing.
1: What you've given them.
0: Nothing else in your videos, nothing else in your photos.
1: End-to-end encrypted.
0: And then once you click off, that's it. So it's a good way for them to know exactly what they're up against, what's going on.
1: I personally have it on my phone, and I think everybody should have it.
0: Bondi shooters would be a good example of this. So during that time where there was the Bondi shooting, there was like 2,000, 3,000
1: footage.
0: Blue links coming through. So they were getting all this footage from all these different
1: pinpoint locations and people's identity and all that too.
0: It is
1: a phenomenal app, and the most people being, I'm not putting the police one on there. No,
0: they'll be in my phone. No, they can't. They're not, and they can't be in your phone. So we've got that on good authority there. Shout back. A shout out again to Outback Arts.
1: It's been a long week.
0: See, my brain works quicker than my mouth, apparently. All right, we've got a free...
1: And the opposite.
0: well, that's all right. We've got a free puppet show and workshop again from the guys there at Outback Arts.
1: They're
0: always doing great things. The 4th of November at Canamble. Again, you need to book a ticket, and that's at trybooking.com. Search the keyword puppet and, of course, our location here at Canamble, which will bring you up to the 4th of November. Oh, pardon me. It is free, but you need to book a ticket.
1: I so want to do that. Get out of my seat, kid. I'm doing it.
2: I'll tell you what, the year's just flying by.
1: Hasn't it? It's September already.
2: It's like somebody just stepped on the throttle. Winter's gone. Where was winter?
1: Billy Joe Armstrong's in hibernation.
0: We got 5 minutes, guys, until the news. So shush for a minute so I can get these PSAs out.
1: Okay.
0: Shh. 4 minutes now. All right. Caring for the carer. On Tuesday the 14th of October at Canamble Bowling Club from 10 a.m. till 12 p.m. It's a morning tea session with carers. So whether you're unpaid carer, I think a lot of people do unpaid care of any sort, so elderly, younger, friends, family, whatever. And yeah, it's just to connect with other carers around you. We'll have a few guest speakers. There's local professionals and support. The whole theme is caring for the carer. So quite often carers care but forget themselves.
1: Yep, exactly.
0: So there's some self-help tips. There's we're going to have a morning tea and get together, connect. And yeah, just sort of share what's available through the community. People might know or have looked, so there'll be some professionals there.
1: Well, that's a great idea, because as a carer, you become cocooned in your environment.
0: Absolutely.
1: And you don't know what's available to you.
0: Absolutely. And I think in that position too, if you've got some people that you can connect with, then that would be absolutely amazing.
1: Yeah, connecting social groups like that. All right, keep going, mate. What else we got?
2: Don't run
1: out of time. Come on.
0: Oh, hang on, I haven't finished.
1: Come
0: and that's,
1: on.
0: That's presented by the Canamble Shire Council, so it'd be really good. We have refreshments and lunches and stuff to...
1: I'm a carer. Can I sign up for that?
0: Absolutely. Yeah, we'll have some guest speakers.
1: Why not?
0: Aboriginal Men's Wellbeing Hub, which is right next to Combank. They do so many good things. They care about like men's general well-being, mental health, general health, family health. They can connect you up with things and services and providers and stuff like that.
1: Is that the building next to the bank before the museum there?
0: The
1: old DPI building?
0: So, you can be referred or you can be self-referred, which is pretty cool. But they do... they do really cool things like they go away for, you know, like fishing trips and barbecues and country sort of stuff. And it's just a place where men can deal with men's business and have a chat.
1: There should be more.
0: And they have work directive orders as well. So, like, if you find yourself maybe, you know, in a little bit of trouble and having to do parole or community services, that they can help you out with, doing that as well. So that's good because, yeah. Anyway, and last but not least, because we've got 55 seconds to go until the news, we've got Revenue New South Wales that are coming on Monday the 14th, and this is to help out people with fines, maybe keeping or retaining your license, lifting restrictions, reducing or disputing a fine, setting up payment plans, work and development orders, write-offs, getting back on track and avoiding extra costs and fines. So if this is you, understand that that's can be a bit difficult to navigate on your own. Absolutely no judgment. Come down to the library. What was it? Between 10:30 and 12:30, and they'll be able to help you out then. All right, we're going to go to the news, and I'll do the weather afterwards.
1: We'll be back,
0: and we'll say goodbye.
1: Yep. Yeah.
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4: Hello, I'm David Cameron. The Energy Minister says Australia's fuel supplies remain secure despite a jump in prices as war in the Middle East worsens. Saudi Arabia says it shut the east-west oil pipeline it's been using to bypass restrictions in the Strait of Hormuz after drone attacks on Thursday. The announcement came as Iran-backed Houthis in Yemen seized control of the entire Red Sea coast, cementing their hold on a vital maritime corridor and increasing pressure on Saudi oil exports. Chris Bowen says global oil prices have surged as a result.
5: We're seeing that in the markets even overnight, and that will inevitably also flow through to Australia. However, the Australian government will remain firmly focused on ensuring our fuel security, just as we have for the last more than 6 months since this crisis began.
4: Mr. Bowen says Australia has 41 days worth of petrol in reserve, 32 of diesel and 30 days worth of jet fuel. US President Donald Trump has used remarks at a memorial ceremony marking the 25th anniversary of the September 11 attacks to defend the US-led war on Iran. Speaking at the Pentagon in Washington, he saluted the US military, who he said served in the war on terror, including against Iran.
6: Today we renew the sacred oath that we first swore in their names a quarter of a century ago. We will never, ever forget. That's why we fight today. We don't have a choice. There can only be victory. We fight hard, we fight to win.
4: Education ministers are being called on to reduce screen time in the nation's classrooms. The Heads Up Alliance is putting forward five principles for the use of screens and technology in Australian schools, including device-free primary schools. Alliance founder Denny Alachi says the use of digital technology in the classroom must have an intended educational benefit.
7: We all know that when we're working on a screen, there's about 38 other things vying for our attention at the same time. A ping and a buzz or something is always going on in that environment to take our mind off the thing we're supposed to be doing, and that isn't very helpful for learning either.
4: The British government has rejected the idea of creating a so-called kill switch to stop a dangerous attack from rogue artificial intelligence. A spokesperson says blocking access to AI models in the UK wouldn't prevent them being developed or misused elsewhere. A professor of machine learning at the University of Cambridge, Neil Lawrence, calls the decision disturbing.
8: It shows just how much we've been asleep at the wheel in terms of regulation in this space. I think you can already say regulation has failed.
4: Officials in the US state of Tennessee have agreed to rename Nashville Airport after the singer and songwriter Dolly Parton, who died last month. The city and the state are at odds over which should control the airport, but they've both agreed with a petition to rename it after her. It would be the first time one of America's 50 busiest airports would be named after a woman. To sport, and the Socceroos will play friendly matches against Qatar and Jordan later this year. They'll be the side's final warm-ups before January's Asian Cup in Saudi Arabia. Football Australia says the Socceroos will face Asian champions Qatar in Doha on November 13, before travelling to Oman to face Jordan on November 17.
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0: Alrighty, and we are back. Only definitely for a hot second.
2: I'm back.
0: I'm back.
2: Oh my
1: God. Guess who's back. Space. Oh, back again.
0: Oh, we should have just gone into a montage there. How many backs can we do? All right, no,
1: Backstreet's back.
2: Well, it's a shame we haven't got Mitchell here, because he'd be on the microphone going...
1: beatboxer. We should do the weather with the beatboxer.
0: All right. Yeah, okay. Well, thanks for the intro.
1: I can't beatbox.
0: Okay. All right. Currently, it is 23.1. It feels like 19.1 and a top of 25 today. So we're nearly there. It's a little bit windy. It is. Thanks, Marty. Central Western Slope Plains for Saturday, mostly sunny. Winds north-northeast, 15 to 25 kilometres, becoming light in the middle of the day. Chance of rain is 30%. Okay. Not humidity is sitting at 39%. UV index is high. These guys.
1: I'm trying to crack you
0: I
1: up.
0: I can't work under these conditions.
1: You're not supposed to.
0: Sunday, the 13th of September, cloudy, low of 10, top of 26. On Monday, sunny, low of 11, top of 29. On Tuesday, partly cloudy, a low of 12, top of 28 there, so it's a bit warm. But on Wednesday, we're getting lower again by a low of 6 and a top of 21. All sunny. No rain on the horizon.
1: She does all right, doesn't
0: even
1: she?
0: Even though they say 30% chance, it's like a nothing chance. Might be if you feel a drizzle, it's probably bird pee.
1: Check the trees.
0: Yeah.
2: Look, don't look up.
1: I love that movie.
0: Pardon me.
1: You're right. When you retrieve your lung, we will continue.
0: Yeah, not for long. Yeah. Anyway, so we've got Tony Goldsby in today from 1 p.m.
1: Yep, yeah. What a great show too. I love his show.
0: Do we have DJ Skull in tonight? Or is he doing gigs?
1: I think he might have a gig tonight.
0: So our Mr. Popular DJ Skulls, traveling all around the clubs and
2: does
0: pubs
2: that mean
0: and
2: is
0: stuff.
2: It Saturday I think he's night open?
1: I could be wrong. I think he's at Walgett tonight.
0: Maybe we need to double check that. But DJ,
1: can you listen and Dale send us a message and let us know? Yeah,
0: Dale, let us know what's going on, brother.
1: Tune in anyway.
2: Well, if you're not going to be here for your shift anyway, it's only polite that you would let us know saying, hey, I'm not going to be there. I've got a gig on tonight.
1: You'd think so.
0: Well,
1: you'd think so.
0: Pay this volunteer.
1: Yeah, that's it, mate.
0: But then, loyalty.
1: No. It's fine. It's up.
0: No, it's fine. We don't care about that around
1: not
0: here.
1: Not at all.
2: Well, it worked. Moving on. It worked for me.
0: About that, guys. And the weather forecast is brought to you by Graceland Electrical. You're still a specialist.
1: Are we going, are we? Oh, it's just getting into the
0: point. All right. Well, we don't have to.
1: No, we kind of do.
0: Not for a hot second.
1: Yeah. Anyway.
2: We're going to do a marathon, 24 hours.
1: Oh, God.
2: Bill, Amanda and Marty on MTM, FM, FM, FM. What? Proudly local.
0: Hang on. I don't own a pen.
1: Hasn't
0: Canable
1: suffered
0: that
1: enough already, mate?
0: Wait a moment.
1: Why would they want to listen to us for 24 hours? I think two is enough. It's 24 hours of nothing.
2: Maybe
0: that's hard.
1: That's a lot.
0: No.
1: Yeah, and when 24. We try to do a show of nothing, and somehow it turns into something. So it's hard to do.
0: Yeah.
1: Can you imagine 24 hours of nothing? That would be Colin Jack here. Anyway, moving on.
0: And then we could get a lot of money. I just get blown away by their income.
1: I'm not gonna
0: I don't even think I've ever
2: idea,
0: heard
1: I'm
0: of
1: not
0: that.
1: Holding my marathon, breath waiting for that phone call.
2: A marathon run in here and raise money.
1: A radiophon? I have actually thought about that.
2: Yeah.
1: Now, if we were to pick a good charity, here's the thing. I'm going to hit the people up on our Facebook. If we pick a really good charity to donate to.
0: I know one.
1: Would people...
0: Cancel Survivor Fund in Canamble.
1: Yes, let's do that, all right? Let's have a radio form. We'll get all the announcers in, and we'll just keep going for
2: just
1: like 24 hours, 48 hours if we can, and schedule everybody to come in. It'll be overnights in the middle of the night and everything. Like I'm a night owl, I'll do that one. But I reckon it's a great idea, and we'll do it all for charity. So if I put that on Facebook, let us know, people of Canamble.
2: Yeah.
1: If you've got a twitch in your eye, you're trying to tell me something, or have you got something in your eye?
0: No, my eye just twitches naturally out of stress.
1: Okay, I was thinking, what did I do? What? No,
0: we're just starting to get twitchy. I guess I'm like, oh, this is going
1: to
0: be a lot.
1: I'm thinking, what's she trying
0: thanks
1: to
0: for
1: do
0: sign- No, thanks for signing me up, Bill.
1: Well, you can
0: it's
1: you can do
0: have
1: a middle
0: to coordinate
1: of the day
0: all this.
1: No, I'll do it. I'll coordinate. I'll organise it for charity. Yeah, I'll do it. I'll organise the whole thing. I think it's a great initiative, and let's face it, everybody in this town in some way has been touched by cancer.
2: Yeah.
1: So let's get behind it, and I'll do it. We'll do a radiophone. What do you reckon?
2: A radiophone.
1: Before Christmas, we'll have.
2: Hey, that
1: was sometime before the year.
2: That wasn't bad considering we were just finished the news and we were supposed to be walking out the door.
1: Yeah, I'm not starting today.
0: I know, and then he signs us up within four.
1: No, I'm not talking today,
0: guys. For a 24-hour radio-a-thon.
1: Yeah. What?
2: I reckon...
1: Plenty of time. Do it on Cowchilla weekend.
0: No, I'm going to Cowchilla, mate. Aren't we having our van up there?
1: Same. I'm going to be videoing around there and doing a video documentary.
0: No conflicts,
1: I'm going to be making my own documentary about Cowchilla.
0: It's a great idea, but if you want to do it, We're not doing it on the on the weekend when something else is happening, especially Cowchilla.
2: Well, I've never been to one, so I'm looking forward to doing it.
0: It's
2: going
0: to be epic. Oh, the amount of I know only a smidgen amount, but of the organisation that has gone into this event, like I would know a tippy bit of it. It's absolutely massive. It's absolutely huge. I've
1: been involved in organising music festivals before, and the logistics behind just the simplest things. You would think like the toilets, you know, the logistics just behind organising a place,
2: garbage,
1: security, there's things you don't even think about or see, you know, that's
0: tickets
1: happening.
0: Having the the
1: logistics,
0: electrical access.
1: Maddie and the team,
0: people,
1: hats off to them.
0: My
1: it's amazing.
0: God.
1: I know
0: she
1: what they're going through.
0: She does a phenomenal job.
1: And having just had a child.
0: Very good team.
1: Yeah.
0: Very good team.
1: Crazy.
0: Yeah. But yeah, no, the girls have worked very hard for having all this done.
1: Hats
0: so
1: off
0: we're
1: to
0: not
1: them.
0: Going to, no. Anyway.
2: And we're lucky to have this quality of entertainment out here
1: as
2: well.
1: And the variety.
2: We are a remote
0: You know
2: community.
0: What we could do? We could have like a Christmas party close to the Christmas day where people are like actually got the music going and the music going up and stuff. And because we're all boring. We could sit around here and have our own Christmas party and swap.
1: In the compound out the
0: announces
1: back.
0: And stuff. Anyway, but right before we go, tell me one thing this week. What grinded your gears?
1: I'm going to get political.
0: All right,
1: I'm sorry, I'm going to get political. But this Trumpapalooza thing that's happening over, that's happened. It's they actually are referring to it, Trump has referred to it as it's in Dallas or one of them states. But he came out in front of the people and said that if the Republicans get back into power, I will give every adult person in America $5,000. One second. No, stop. Pause, right?
2: Yeah.
1: That adds up to, if you take the equations and I've done the maths and looked at it, for every adult over a certain age that's within that age range, $1.2 trillion.
2: Is that all? He'd have that in his wallet.
1: America's balance sheet is only $1.9 trillion. So he wants to bankrupt the country, and let's say this, and I'm going to say it, to buy a vote.
2: Yeah.
1: And that is illegal. You cannot buy votes. So, and that grinded my gears. So my head just went, how? And the media have savaged him for it. So I'm sorry, but that is delusional. You cannot do that. It's buying votes. It's illegal.
0: He certainly dropped the ball. Now, I was a big fan when he first started coming in for all the stuff that he was saying.
1: He basically lied to everybody.
0: None of it come through. The things that I was like, yes, that's exactly what we need, and why I was like, I'll follow this.
1: And the blatant gaslighting.
0: Rather than the other one.
1: When you say petrol prices are up, he goes, No, they're not.
0: One's struggling for the price.
1: Nobody's worried about affordability.
0: Anyway,
1: yes, they are.
0: I mean, it's a big leader. I mean, a big job being a leader. But, like, I mean, he screwed it from the get-go because he promised us all this sort of stuff. He made it all look really good.
1: He's stuck in a war he can't get out of. That reminds me of Vietnam.
0: He told us there was a way that he was, you know, how he was going to deliver all this. And he just absolutely did nothing. And
1: he's lined his pockets well, mate.
0: And you know what?

0: Charlie Kirk?
1: I'm not, but I do not condone this political now, violence in any way, shape or form. No. You'll add your opinion.
0: Charlie Kirk was the reason why Donald Trump, or big reason big why reason, yeah. Donald Trump got elected.
1: Turning point, yeah.
0: And what did he do to investigate Charlie's murder?
1: Cuddled his wife on
0: absolutely
1: stage.
0: Did nothing. Absolutely did nothing.
1: No.
0: Absolutely didn't. And, oh. And that was, he just lost me. And anyway, no, look.
1: Another grind my gears just quickly.
0: Oh,
1: another
0: I was
1: one.
0: Gonna
1: and it's
0: say,
1: Trump.
0: Move on with
1: the
0: Trump.
1: 9/11 memorial. Sorry, I watched this overnight. And there was, I think it was at the actual 9 memorial you had Obama, Michelle Obama, you had Clinton, Hillary, you had even Biden was there with his wife, and that guy's at stage 4 terminal cancer.
0: Oh,
1: and
0: he
1: stood there and they all did the whole thing. No, he's dying, he's not far off dying.
2: Oh, see what they've done with the drones.
1: But they did that. But over at another one near the Pentagon, they had a couple of dignitaries, and Trump fell asleep during the ceremony.
0: Well, Biden used to do that all the time too. Have you ever seen Biden in a thing?
1: Yeah, but look, when Biden did it, look what happened to him. He got kicked out. Trump's doing that and worse.
2: Yeah.
0: Biden never got kicked out.
1: Oh, come on. He was political suicide if he stayed in. So,
0: he just got made fun of. Yeah, for the rest of everyone that's actually...
2: They reconstructed the Twin Towers and drones the other day.
1: I saw that. Yeah. It was beautiful.
2: Yeah.
0: We could keep going on this for a long time, but it was supposed to be a really quick thing.
1: Look up Drone Show.
0: What grinds your gears this week?
2: What grinds my gears this week?
1: Please say Donald Trump.
2: No, mine's simple. And it's got to do with gears. Travelling down the Newell Highway earlier on this week, passing a B-double, plenty of room.
1: Yep.
2: I got to the front of the truck. I see a car coming my way, heading towards me. I get to the front of the truck. What's in front of the truck?
1: Another truck?
2: No, a car. I didn't see it until I got my nose around the nose of the truck.
0: Because it was like a little bubble.
2: What are you doing there?
1: Oh, no. What'd you do?
0: Travelling just like you.
2: I thread the needle. That car and that truck were on my left. There was another guy on the other side of the road. He was on my right. And I went straight through the middle.
1: You had
2: of
1: to
2: it.
1: Make that judgment call. It was too late. Yeah.
2: But I wasn't expect to see that car in front of that truck. Now that ground my gears this
1: week. That got the old heart starting again, didn't it?
2: Oh, that was pounding,
1: man. Yeah, you pull over like, whew.
0: I am alive.
2: Yeah.
0: Hey, hey.
1: I know.
0: Yeah, but a car too, like... If they had have seen,
1: GTA,
0: if they were able to see, like, sort of what you were doing,
2: they
0: should have fastened up or slowed down a little bit to allow that access.
2: The guy on the other side of the road moved right over, and I had plenty of room to go through the middle,
1: but
2: I was just not expecting that car.
0: So
2: right
0: be safe on the road,
2: truck.
0: Guys. Yeah, double check what you are overtaking there.
1: Not an issue for me anymore. I don't overtake many people on the scooter.
2: Anyway,
0: I should just take out people's legs. All right, what grinds my gears?
1: Oh, here we go.
2: Your turn.
1: Here we go.
0: Thank you.
1: What grinds your gears, Amanda?
0: Oh, it's going to be really short and sweet.
2: Switch his microphone off.
1: Somehow I doubt
0: that. I really don't like hypocrites, and I don't like the rules for thee and not for me.
1: Yeah.
0: Double
1: standards.
0: I'm really going to double down, triple down, quadruple down on this.
1: There are rules for a reason.
0: Oh, I don't like it. And I don't like it when things...
1: It's weaponized?
0: Yes.
1: Yeah, let's just say that. Yeah, it's weaponized.
0: Yeah.
1: But no. I'll do you one better.
0: There are rules, I promise.
1: There are rules for a reason. And they're there to be followed.
2: Yeah.
1: And they're there for everybody. Yeah.
0: I can't deal with that. I can't deal with hypocritical crap.
1: No.
0: Because... If what I do is good, it's good for you. If what you do is good, it's good for me.
1: Good for the goose, good for the gander. Yeah.
0: No, I can't deal with that. I can't deal with people asserting that I'm just better. How? Yeah. How?
1: Just because you know more than me does not make you a better person than me.
0: Do they know more than you though? That's the thing.
1: No, I'm not saying me in particular. I'm just saying just because you think you know everything. still a lousy person.
0: That you think. Yeah. No, it's just called general respect. Yeah. And you
1: be
0: know
1: nice
0: what?
1: To people.
0: I respect anyone who respects me.
1: Exactly.

0: However, those that don't respect me,
1: don't get it back.
0: You no.
1: You'll feel the wrath.
0: I just don't. Yeah, no. I double, triple, quadruple. Anything. Vindiction will be the death of me.
1: Probably the end of your career.
0: It's fine.
1: No, I get it. I hate double standards.
0: I don't like revenge, but I'm very vindictive.
1: I hate double standards. I don't care if you were the Prime Minister or if you were the bum on the street. You get the same amount of respect.
0: You get the same amount of respect, mate.
2: You don't get the same amount of pension.
1: No. Definitely not.
0: Anyway, so that's what grinds my gears. And we'll leave it at that.
1: You know what grinds the listeners' gears? That we just keep going.
0: Probably. They're like, you're supposed to shut up.
1: Finish
0: 19
1: already.
0: 20 minutes
1: Tony's
0: ago.
1: Tony's coming on.
0: Yeah, all right. So, yeah, Tony Goldsby here for all your country.
1: Yeah. I love you.
0: 1 p.m. He's so beautiful, isn't he? Such a beautiful
2: human.
0: Top line
2: to cool down, will I?
1: So
2: I said the sliders won't even have time to cool down and be in through the door.
0: All right,
1: has anyone
0: noticed
1: the flies are back?
2: What flies?
1: Yeah, exactly.
0: And the ants.
1: Ants, yes, I suppose. And the little one.
0: A little green widgie things that jump around too. They're just
2: they're like little flies, midges.
1: Saw them,
0: but they're green.
1: On my scooter the other day, there's millions of them little things flying around.
0: When they land on me, they leave little swollen bites, like red.
2: They do bite.
1: Normally, I get bitten by anything within 100 metres, but they've been.
0: And it comes up like a little blister, just a tiny little blistery thing.
1: I like your blood.
0: Look here. So you can see the scars on them.
1: Yeah.
2: I get bitten.
0: Because I'm always out in the garden,
2: they
0: land on me.
2: They come up with little smiley faces. I've got smiley faces all over my arm from midges.
1: Kilroy was here.
0: All right.
1: All right, that's
0: we're
1: it.
0: Going we're to Lonely go. Road from Jelly Roll.
1: All right, guys.
0: MGK.
2: Bye bye.
1: It's been an event. We'll be back next week. It has been an event. And we'll be back next week, hey?
0: All right.
1: Car show. The car show's on today.
0: What?
1: Car show's on today. Yes. It's on today out at the golf
0: club. See, I wouldn't have been here.
1: No. It's today at the golf show. John McMullen sent me through the flyer. He was unable to make it in for an interview. So it's on today. There's heaps going on out there.
0: Oh, guys, I hope you're enjoying that.
1: I'd love to go up there, but I can't get there. So.
0: Oh, dear. Well, I didn't know about until right now. Thank you for this day's old.
1: No, it just came to my mind there. I was supposed to plug it earlier. Yes, John and the team out there, they do a phenomenal job out there organizing.
2: Is that what they call
0: so
2: a mind slip?
1: Yeah, a big mind slip. Brain fart. Yeah.
2: Later, Pete.
0: Right. Who did this? I didn't do this.
1: I'm going to be kicked off.
0: No, it says couple pool event, bucking ball.
2: This is the bucking ball ad.
1: Oh.
0: So go to the bucking ball tonight, Saturday night. Why not? I think the system just said, like, you've been on off air for too long, so that we'll just pop it in. Very good. Anyway, so pool comps at the Bucking Bull. Very good. Okay, for now, we're going to go Lonely Road, Jelly Roll, MGK. We've got the car.
2: Rolly on Thursday.
0: We got the car show right now happening now. We've got drop-offs at the Anglican Church. We've got the play on for the last night tonight, Disco Inferno.
1: Hats off to yourself for that too, mate.
0: Oh God, no! I'm seriously just.
1: It's not an easy job doing spotlight.
0: It's very difficult. Yeah. Like I'm going to have really good biceps and really good.
1: And you've got to remember a lot. You've got to remember
0: calf muscles at the end of it. But that's fine. Yeah. It's a great workout. It's like doing an aerobics thing 35 times up on a chair.
1: You see them steps and up there. Is there any way I could have done
0: that
1: in this boot?
0: Absolutely not.
2: No, that's what Amanda said to me. She said, you could have done it.
1: No.
0: You couldn't have done it.
1: The steps alone.
0: Well, maybe he could have, because like I said, I'm vertically challenged, so I have to like use the platform to see.
1: If they had a scissors lift, I could do it. You could scissors lift me up there.
0: I think that defeats the purpose of raising money.
1: Yeah.
0: All right, guys. So, yeah, support all those beautiful, talented actors around here that have put in so much get time and enjoy and a
1: beautiful
0: effort.
1: Shire if you're from the area. Get out and enjoy a beautiful Shire. A lovely shout out to the lovely Mickey Riley, who anymore. I met yesterday, the old owners of our house.
0: Yeah.
1: I met them, Vicky Whaley, so shout out to her. She's in town visiting friends and that. So absolutely loved talking about the house and the history of it.
0: Very good.
1: It was really nice.
0: Enjoy your holidays, Whaleys.
1: Yeah. So, yeah, great. So, everybody, get out and enjoy our beautiful community. It's a lovely day and lovely weather for
2: it. It is a wonderful day to be alive in Coonamble.
1: It is.
0: And drink your water and tell someone you love them. Bye.
1: Stay classy.

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Gypsy Heart from Karen Wilde before that. And We've Done Us Proud came from Slim Dusty. That's brought the time up to 19 past one here on Coonamble's Community Radio, MTMFM 91.9, the voice of Coonamble. Coming up next, Nullarbor from Casey Chambers.

That was Kate Ballantyne, Too Hot to Handle. Casey Kilby gave a Guitar Highway. And Casey Chambers gave us Nullarbor. That's brought the time up to 1:30 here on Knaebels Community Radio, MTFM 91.9. Running Up That Hill from Kate Bush coming up next.

0: That was Kathy Carver, Air Highway Track. Catherine Jones gave us Gypsy on the Wrong Side of the World. And Running Up That Hill came from Kate Bush. That's brought the time up to 17 to 2 here on Canambles. Excuse me. 17 to 2 on Canambles Community Radio, MTMFM 91.9, the voice of Canamble. Coming up after this next sponsored announcement, Katie Brook and A Little Dirt.
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0: That was Katy Perry, Hot and Cold. Katie Jane, Too Big for Your Boots. And Katie Brook, A Little Dirt. That's brought the time up to 5 to 2 here on Canambles Community Radio, MTFM 91.9, the voice of Canamble. Coming up after this next message, Kaylee Bell, Take It to the Highway.
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I'm riding in a taxi, I'm waiting on a train, I'm sitting by the window on a big jet plane. I can't get her out of my mind. Well, she's long gone now, I saw her that, and I cussed myself, cause she

That was Keith Anderson picking Wildflowers. Kevin Welch and Kieran Kane and Fats Kaplan before that was Clean Getaway. And Kaylee Bell before that, Take It to the Highway. That's brought the time up to 2:03 here on Coonamble Community Radio, MPFM 91.9, the voice of Coonamble. 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For today, mostly sunny, winds north-northeast, 15 to 25 kilometres per hour, becoming light in the middle of the day. And going for a maximum temperature of 25, which is what we are now, so we're there. And tomorrow it'll be partly cloudy, light winds, becoming north-northeast 15 to 25 kilometres per hour in the morning. Temperature minimum of 10, maximum of 26. Monday mostly sunny, medium chance of showers in the southern plains in the morning, near zero chance of rain elsewhere. Winds northeast 15 to 20 kilometres an hour, tending northwest northeast 20 to 30 kilometres an hour during the morning. Temperatures minimum 11, maximum 29. Tuesday mostly sunny. Wind south-southwest 20 to 30 kilometres per hour and temperatures 11 to 28 degrees. Music. Keith Glass, Southerly Buster.

0: That was Keith Urban. I never work on a Sunday. Keith Jamieson before. Keith Jamieson, pitcher of Australia. And Keith Glass with Southerly Buster. That's brought the time up to 16 past 2 here on Coonamble's Community Radio, MTFM 91.9, the voice of Coonamble. Coming up after these couple of sponsored announcements, Kelly Picker, A Little Bit Gypsy.
1: 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They specialise in major roadwork construction, but they are more than happy to grade and improve your access road. They can also sink tanks and even desilt your dams as well. So next time you need that special job done, give the crew at Battalion a call on 68223019. 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

That was Kelly Hope, You're Not My Ute. Kelly Bruhard, 40,000 Star Hotel. And Kelly Picker with A Little Bit Gypsy. That's brought the time up to 26 past 2 here on Canambles Community Radio, MTFM 91.9. The voice of Canamble. Coming up next, Kelly Tassone and Cole Millington and Rockin' Good Way.

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2: That was Ken Lindsay, Gunner the Kelpie Hero. Heaven Bound came from Kelly Willis. And Kelly Tassone and Cole Millington gave us Rockin' Good Way. That's brought the time up to 21 to 3 here on Coonamble's Community Radio, MTFM 91.9, the voice of Coonamble. Coming up next, Kenny Chelsea and Pirate Flag.

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1: On a warm summer's evening, on a train bound for nowhere, I met up with a gambler. We were both too tired to sleep, so we took turns of staring out the window at the darkness till boredom overtook us.

That was Kerry McInerney, Outrun the Wind. Kenny Rogers gave us The Gambler. And Kenny Chesney gave us Pirate Flag. That's brought the time up to 10 to 3 here on Coonamble Community Radio, MTFM 91.9, The Voice of Coonamble. Coming up next, Kerry Perrott, Dusty Dreams.

of your eyes. The sun goes down, the sky explodes to red. A campfire takes over the light. A million stars sparkle out in the night. Just another toggle into sunset. Southern Cross takes center stage. The dish and the spoon in the Milky Way is something that I

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You gotta be tough just to survive, but nothing beats a dog in the sunset.

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1: Last track we had, Kerry Kennedy, Thargamon to Sunset. Before that, Kerry McInerney and Steve Eales and Michael O'Rourke, Stuck in the Middle with You. And Kerry Perrott was first with Dusty Dreams. That's brought the time up to 3:01 here on Coonamble's Community Radio, MTFM 91.9, the voice of Coonamble. Which brings us to the end of my session for today, but better have a look at the weather before I go. And this is brought to you, of course, courtesy of our sponsors, Gray's Auto Electrical, your steel specialist. For today, mostly sunny. Winds north northeast, 15 to 25 kilometres an hour, becoming light in the middle of the day. Going for a maximum temperature of 25, and that's basically what we are now. So, right there. Tomorrow, partly cloudy, light winds, becoming north northeast, 15 to 25 kilometres an hour in the morning. Temperature minimum 10, maximum 26. Monday, mostly sunny. Medium chance of showers in the southern plains in the morning. Near zero chance of rain elsewhere. Winds northeast, 15 to 20 kilometres an hour. Tending northwest, northeast, 20 to 30 kilometres an hour during the morning. Temperatures from 11 to 29 degrees. And Tuesday, mostly sunny, winds south-southwest, 20 to 30 kilometres an hour, and temperature minimum 11, maximum 28. And we'll just get a playlist underway. And I will see you again next week.

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Battling your ground, karma's on your scent like a bounty hunter. And karma's gonna track you down, step by step from town to town. Sweet like justice, karma is the queen. 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

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These include GP management plans for chronic disease, immunisations, quit smoking plans, Aboriginal and Torres Strait Islander health checks for adults and children, comprehensive medical advice for all minor procedures, also allied health and visiting specialists including psychologists, mental health counsellor, diabetes education, cardiologist, dietitian and many more. They are open Monday to Friday, 8:30 a.m. until 5 p.m. Canamble District Funeral Services for discreet and compassionate funeral services, headstone supply and installation. They are open Monday to Friday, 8 a.m. until 4 p.m. and can be found at 91 Castlereagh Street, Canamble. Canamble Gym is at 67 Aberford Street and is open from 6 a.m. until midday and then again from 1 p.m. until 7 p.m. Canamble Gym provides personal training, one-on-one sessions or regular group sessions. 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

is trouble and strife. How's it hanging? A little to the right. Feed the chooks, had a shocker. Up the creek and he's off his rocker. In like Flynn, how's it flies? That's not a knife.

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0: battery, out of oil, or a flat tyre? Then you need to get to Gray's Stores and pick up a new Sentry battery, some Gulf Western oil, a compressor to pump up your tyres, and get back out on the road. 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What they haven't got, they can order in for you. 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

sexy.

0: Airline is an expanding local company owned and operated by the Ralston family, and they are extremely proud of the job opportunities they have offered to locals. Batterline are a construction company who stand by their view that no job is too big or too small. They specialise in major roadwork construction, but they are more than happy to grade and improve your access road. They can also sink tanks and even desilt your dams as well. So next time you need that special job done, give the crew at Batterline a call on 68223019. Batterline, a proud sponsors of MTMFM, Coonamble Community Radio.
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You thought it was over. Whoa.

welcome at the club on the Castlereagh. 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

mundane, a masterpiece. 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

0: 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Vanaline are a construction company who stand by their view that no job is too big or too small. They specialise in major roadwork construction, but they are more than happy to grade and improve your access road. They can also sink tanks and even desilt your dams as well. So next time you need that special job done, give the crew at Vanaline a call on 68223019. Vanaline are proud sponsors of MTMFM, Coonamble Community Radio.
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Well, the Australian Tourist Commission has asked us to come up with a song that we could perform overseas, a song to help bring the tourists back to Australia. That's right, so we focused on the wonderful wildlife and the fabulous fauna that Australia has to offer.

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1: 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These include GP management plans for chronic disease, immunisations, quit smoking plans, Aboriginal and Torres Strait Islander health checks for adults and children, comprehensive medical advice for all minor procedures, also allied health and visiting specialists including psychologists, mental health counsellor, diabetes education, cardiologist, dietitian and many more. They are open Monday to Friday, 8:30 a.m. until 5 p.m. Canamble District Funeral Services for discreet and compassionate funeral services, headstone supply and installation. They are open Monday to Friday, 8 a.m. until 4 p.m. and can be found at 91 Castlereagh Street, Canamble. 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